0: Good morning, my lovely cake. I thank God for the gift of life and Azodia FM. Bridget Larry from Rumikini. I beg I never check your card, though. Wake my daughter, baby Vicky, and blessings, okay? Alright, good morning, Teacher Dan. I be rejoiced, Rizzy, calling Nafe Mahoda. I thank God for waking me and my family. He talks, say, my husband, Rizzy, and my husband, make a wake there for you. Now go market. Hello, traders. Today we will explain about stop loss and take profit. At HFM, we're right there with you. From the morning commute to wherever your hustle takes you. That's what we call presence. 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

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If symptoms not good go after 3 days, I better go see a doctor. Waiting the late matters for self. Tune up for midnight calls. I been aware where we dey go lie down before we say goodnight. Tune up to the close deals. I been aware to the close eye. I be seen up to the play with pillow. And I to sleep when I like baby. We go leave out one to judge this matter. 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They make us to the wrong life with you. Loyal foam.

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Time, 9 a.m. Minister, Bishop Dr. Yomi Isidola and Reverend Dr. Esther Isidola. It's All White Super Sunday 2026. It's one family, one faith, one color. It's a day of white, wonders, worship, and the word. There will be free transportation all through the city. See you there. Jesus.

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1: My lady, oh God, I'm not. 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Oh God, landlord. Not be your village people. Na malaria. 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